believe it. This came out in the 80s, 1989. It's called Naked in the Rain, of course, the group Pearl. Mr. G on the

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1: This is the classic of a song from John Vangelis. This was called Alpine Highway Home Extended.

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1: By gum, these songs make me remember to when I were a lad. This DJ plays them oldies just like they used to be. 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Here, put kettle on, mother.

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1: Go back to 1979 when B.A. Robinson came around about with this one. This one's called Bang Bang. This is 12-inch mix.

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Like Kimo Sabe, of course it's me, a better known as the Master G. I'm fucking their squad, sense the danger, when it's done about the rapping ranger. 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With Silver and I take a ride, all you chiefs better step aside. 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

Morning and welcome to the Breakfast Show with me, Mr. G. We had Aswad and Shine, George Michael, Father Figure, and No More I Love Yous from Annie Lennox. Starting us off this morning on the Weekend Breakfast Show with me, Mr. G, right here on your Hits Digital. Let's go with this one from Yvonne Element, and it's called If I Can't Have You. Well, you don't have me. There's other people about, but do they play the same sort of music as what we do here on Your Hits Digital? We get the best variety here. We're the best on the line.

Everyone, be the first to believe. Believe. I believe. It's not one of them sort of stations, no. We don't know that. We just play the best music about. And one good thing about the Weekend Breakfast Show, everything gets better after it. Definitely. Music's okay, it's just a presenter. Right, let's move over this one. Kaiser Chiefs, and this one's called Everything Is Arranged No More. Yeah, that sounds of A1, and that one's Be the First to Believe. I believe. No, we're not them sort of stations. We don't do that. We just do everything and play good music as we do. Let's go with this one. One from the Kaiser Chiefs. Everything is average. Yeah, everything's average. And I'm just below it. And 75, the sound. ABC, be near me. And share all I really want to do. Only thing I want to do is do everything correctly, but unfortunately, it doesn't allow me to do it.

to her and said, "You know why that is, Mrs. G, don't you?" "No, I've no idea. Probably because I'm not capable of doing it correctly." "No, it's because it's just you, and you just do it for an act. You can't really do it, you just do it for an act." Yeah, all right, wish that was true as well. Right, let's go with this one from Chicago, and we've got a little bit of the Bee Gees and Lena Lovage. Lena Lovage is Lucky Numbers, Bee Gees, Jive Talking, and this one's from Chicago, Feeling Strong Every Day.

taking this to the top of the hour. Nat King Cole was a merry old soul, and a merry old soul was he. No, he's not. He's not. Nat King Cole with Les Battersley, and he's called it Too Young. Then we're going to go with the Talking Heads.

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Welcome back to part two on the Breakfast Show with me, Mr. G, the weekend breakfast show on your hits. So, anyway, we had two there from Tina Turner. That was a bit controversial, that one, wasn't it? Typical male starting us off. And other girls said, yeah, definitely, yeah, she's picking the truth, all that, yeah, all right. And then Better Be Good to Me, and you just heard a Private Dancer. Three from Tina Turner, brilliant voice, brilliant performer, and sadly missed. Right, let's go with this one. Wendy and Lisa, Sideshow, Wham, Everything She Wants, and Who's Playing? No, sorry, that's just a jingle. And then we've got When in Rome, that's it. And see if you recognise that one. It's Mr. G on breakfast. I'll go give me a dish here.

That was When in Rome and The Promise. Right, let's go with this one. White Lion and Wait. And XTC with it. Yeah, go.

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2: Have this one from Yellow, it's called Oh Yeah.

Good morning. This is Derek from the Saturday Brunch. Do stay tuned for After Mr. G with the Fabulous Breakfast Show at 10 o'clock. I will be with you for an hour with some great music to stay tuned. So do tune in at 10 o'clock until 11 for the Saturday Brunch straight after Mr. G.

0: Sound of ZZ Top and Lex. Tribute to Mr. Beard, who we lost a week ago. Right, let's go with this one. This little bit of what we do. And it's for you here too. And we're going to go with two from the Psychedelic Furs. First one's called Love My Way, and the other one is... the big familiar one is Pretty in Pink. Two from Psychedelic Furs.
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Big shout out to if you're going to a new school or university or college this week. It's very daunting, I know, but we're going to get you there with some great tunes on the show and some of your shout outs as well. Shall we get proceedings underway then for our first show back of the new September term with Lammer and Jade? It's Best One.

This Tiesto Beautiful Place is also Disciples and Groovy and Lara Jade with the best one to start with. This week's Ready for the Weekend is here and it's on your radio. It's Lee Everest here. Big shout out to Olivia, wrote into the show to say birthday drinks flowing nicely. Happy birthday to you. Big shout out to Willow as well. Loving the tunes. Just dipped in, she says, but I can't dip out. Locked in for the full show. Thanks very much, Willow. Also, big shout out to Erin as well, who said, Lee, I love the 2019 re-edit of Calvin Harris, Not Alone. Do you think you can play that for me? Well, Erin, it's just in your lucky, it's your lucky day. Just lucky that we've got it on the playlist this week for you. Especially for Erin then, who wrote into us, Calvin Harris, Not Alone, the 2019 re-edit.

Loving a bit of vintage culture on the show this week. That's Toxic. Big shout out to Felix, who wrote into us saying loving the tunes, Lee, this week. Big shout out to Ilsa as well, saying you've truly activated the weekend mode in my little group of friends. Big shout out as well to Freya, who's back to a new college this week. Big shout out.

Chris Lorenzo, Hots For You, reworking a classic pop track into 2026. And a big shout out to Flynn, who's loving the tunes this week. Going to hit play on this, and it's ready for the weekend. Party starters, party anthems. And what it's all about with me, Lee Everest, at the controls. This is Phillies Jehane and Siren playing now.

Loving that Marshmallow, Ellie Goulding with Avion and Save My Love. And also Siren as well from Philly Chahane, Omar Rudberg and Absolute on this week's Ready for the Weekend. And the tunes are big and bold this week and they are going to keep on coming. Big shout out to Cameron, wrote into the show to say loving the tunes every weekend. You warm me up every week, Lee. Big shout out to George as well, who loves the tunes, saying great show this week, Lee. Thank you. Hello to Dave as well. Dave is a lorry driver, wrote into us, say, Lee, I'm bopping around the cab listening to you. Hello to Charlotte as well, who's also a lorry driver. Big shout out to you, Charlotte. Lee, I'm parked up in the services having a toasted cheese and ham sandwich with a cup of coffee and ready for the weekend. Just what I needed today. Thanks for your messages, guys. Let's get this on then. The Swedish House Mafia now.

Loving that this week. Logan's been in touch. I said, Lee, bouncing around the room listening to these tunes this week on Ready for the Weekends and doing a bit of DIY. Just what I needed to get me through. Big shout out to you, Theo. Big shout out to Lucy as well, who's working the night shift, got us on the way to work. Say, Lee, you soundtrack my journey to work every night and it sounds great. Thank you. And hello to Lauren as well, who's listening to us, getting ready for some pre-drinks, going into town tonight.

Cedric Gervais and All Night, and also James Hyde with Afraid. Good Boys on the remix with Harley and Afraid on this week's Ready for the Weekend. Don't forget to give our sister show a listen this week, Dance Party, on a radio station near you. And all the usual show is back this week for the first week back.

That's Prozac, and into you. Tune of the week a few weeks ago on the dance party. That show is on the radio near you this week, and the usual show returns with all the usual features. We did a Club Classics special last week on the dance party, celebrate the August Bank Holiday weekend. Back to a normal show this week, except for Battle of the Bangers. Darren is not back in to pick one or two songs on Battle of the Bangers, so we're getting back in next week. Hello to Chloe and Leah. They're off out for a big night out. Big shout out to Alex as well, down the gym, pumping to mine, listening to Ready for the Weekends. Sounding good, Lee. Thanks, mate. Martin's been on too and loving the tunes on this week's show. Hello to Sophie, who just started a new job, saying, Lee, settling in the office, and I've recommended your show to them. Thanks very much, Sophie.

Mark Maris, An Ocean in Your Eyes with the DJ family and also Rio Tashan as well. And that is us out of time for this week's Ready for the Weekend. Thank you so much for your company. It's been an absolute pleasure bringing these tunes to you this week. I return same time, same place next week. Don't forget to listen on demand as well.

Yes, you are listening to me, Corinne Barrett, on Your Hits Digital. Welcome to my show on Saturday. How are you? This is, you know, the summertime, the end of it. Oh my gosh, I can't believe it. Well, I hope you're having such a great day. I'm just a little sad the summer is coming to an end, but you know what? Other things are coming, okay? Great holidays, great things, so we have things to look forward to. Anywho, that was TJ Goja, Jason Derulo with Melody Michiko. Coming up is Bob Sinclair and Friends, Zakes Bontwini, Gary Pine with The Love Generation from 2000, yes, 26. Let's do this. 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

Now that song right there was Hugel's Song and Emil Angel with Moving to the Sun. And I believe that is the top number one for 2026. Great beat, great song, great summer vibe. And the one before that was Felix the House Cat and Fatboy Slim, Corolla and 7K with Funk Drunk. Yes, that's F-U-N-K. Not that other word, people. Okay, hear me correctly. Okay, also coming up is Madonna. Love that she reinvents herself every single time and nails it with Love Sensation. Also coming up is 2026 with Lady Gaga's newest release, Shape of a Woman. Another amazing one. Okay, let's do this. You are listening to me, Corinne Barrett, all on your favorite station, Your Hits Digital. Let's go.

we all love Pitbull, right? Of course we know that one. Give Me Everything featuring Ne-Yo. Okay, coming up is Tiësto and The Business. And we have 26 Ewan McGiver with Tell Me Something Good. This is Corinne Barrett, and you are listening to me, yes, right here on your favorite station, Your Hits Digital. Let's go.

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For information on all services, call

Such beautiful voices right there, right? With Coldplay and Viva La Vida. I love that part. Just sounds so smooth. Okay, I left my phone on one more time. This seems to be becoming a habit every time I record my shows live to you. Oh, well, there it is. That's me. Anyway, at least it's real. Coming up is Emily Sande with Next to Me. Love that. Love her vibe. And also coming up is Marshmello Bastille with Happier. Let's go. This is Corinne Barrett. I hope you're having an amazing Saturday, all with me on your favorite station, Your Hits Digital.

0: Love Me Better. That's right, with Andy and Comrade Child. Prior to that was Craig, David, and Heartline. And coming up is Macklemore and Ryan Lewis with Downtown. Love that one. It's quite funky. Okay, let's go. It's Corinne Barrett all on Your Hits Digital.
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I love this remix, right? That was TR3 Nasria. I hope I'm pronouncing that right. Alexandra Stan with We Are Free from 2026. That is the conclusion of my show for Saturday. I'm grateful that you tuned in with me. I hope you had an amazing time and loved my choice of music for you. Don't forget to check me out on Monday also on my show, 10 o'clock a.m. USA Eastern Standard Time, 3 p.m. UK time. And yes, I am and we are worldwide. That's right. I will be leaving you with Belters Only and Jazzy with, of course, Hanging With Me, the DJ. So have a wonderful Saturday, a Saturday night, a great weekend. And right here in the United States, it's a holiday weekend on Monday. So go enjoy yourselves, relax, just kind of sit back and enjoy the rest of this summer. And I always leave you with a positive note, get it, musical note, because I am a singer-songwriter. Well, that's my little pun on words right there. So here it is. Be safe. Be kind to one another. I always say that to you. And my last word of the day or phrase of the day is, again, you have control over your own life. Do not let anyone steal your joy and go for your dreams. Dreams do come true. Trust me when I tell you, they happened for me. So let's do this. It's Corinne Barrett, All on Your Hits. Yes, digital with all my love.

So I hope the weather's all right where you are. I hope you're having a great, great day. We've got lots planned in the show. We're going to do, as we always do, some chat lines. Very, very important for your well-being. And also we've got some interesting facts coming up as well. There's facts you never, ever knew about.

So it's time to play some classics. And that was a classic. That was Blondie, Automatic, remastered. I don't know what I did to remaster it, but it's not the point. It's remastered. Next record coming up is by Andy Williams. Do you remember this record? Oh, it's just a classic. I did this a couple of months ago now, at a wedding. And wow, honestly, everybody got up and danced. And it was absolutely packed out. As far as you could see, hands waving in the air and enjoying the music.

And that was Elton John and Dua Lipa. What a record. Anyway, right, so time now is 2:27 on a lovely Saturday afternoon. We've got this.

0: thought play sound different. Anyway, it's time to relax now. We're going to play a little bit of this.
1: It's a crazy thing.

It always surprises me, that record, how lovely it is and how well it's recorded, and it sounds so lovely. It really, really does. I hope you're having a lovely Saturday afternoon out there. Remember, you can request any records you want. Just let me know. Send me a message. You can send it through the website, at, you know, at Your Hits Digital. So please do. And let me know what records you want.

So we have Amazing Chapline after this next record, very, very important to you, and we're going to do two 80s records. So we can do an 80s record, then an important, lovely Chapline for you, and then we do another 80s record. So I hope you enjoy yourselves. I hope you have a lovely, lovely Saturday afternoon.

Wow, that was Azbat. Don't turn around. It's a lovely chap, I knew. Life without you is like a broken pencil. Pointless.

are the Verve. Bitter, sweet symphony. What a classic. What a classic. Do you remember the video when he's walking down the street and pushing everyone out of the way? Do you remember that? Maybe it's just me. Anyway, have a look at it on YouTube. Next record is coming up is Mr. Broken Wings. Mr. and Broken Wings. And what a classic. I haven't heard this for absolutely ages. Back from the 80s.

0: And what a record, don't you think? Or is it just me, that DX7 synth at the background doing the bass line? Wow, is it just me get carried away with this music? Anyway, big thank you for listening to me, but listening to Brad on Your Hits Digital. Please tune in to me next week between 2 and 3, every single Saturday. And a big thank you to Karen, Nikki, Steve, everybody at Your Hits Digital. Thank you very, very much, and see you next week.
1: And it goes a little something like this.

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1: Ladies and gentlemen, people of planet Earth, the maestro is ready to take you on an unforgettable ride. Are you ready? 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

Yes, it's running in the family. You haven't done that for a while. No running involved. Hello, how are you? Peter Kirkpatrick here. 50 years of pop, 2 hours of great music and some bit of stuff in between. We never quite know where we're going with the music, so stick with us. It could go in either direction, any direction. But it's essentially 50s to the 90s and a few surprises as well. As I say, I am Peter Kirkpatrick and I am your host for the next 2 hours. It's going to be an absolute house of fun. Well, it is madness after all.

Yes, we're trying to be a house of fun for you. That's absolute madness for you. Do like a bit of madness. Now, Wild West Hero is coming up next. That's ELO, of course. This was the third release and closing track on their album Out of the Blue. And it was written by our hero, Jeff Lynne, in about 4 minutes. Now, Melvin Gale, who was the band's cellist, he provided the Western style piano, you know, all the bit. Is that my good impression of a piano, Wild West or otherwise? I don't know. But now it got into the charts and at number 31, then fell the next week. Eventually ended up at number 6. And coincidentally, that was always the same position achieved by Mr. Blue Sky, Sweet Talking Woman and Shine a Little Love. So there's something about 6. I don't know. That's actually one of my lucky numbers, 6. I particularly go into lucky numbers as such, but 6 has formed or been present in my life in many, many ways. House numbers and stuff like that. Not now, but it has been. So, yes, a bit of a fondness for 6. What's your favourite number? Do you have one? Do you need one? I don't know. So here we go. It's ELO and a bit of Wild West Hero.

Yeehaw, ELO there, of course. Now, we've got a bit of disco for you. Yes, we do like a bit of disco here on 50 Years Pop. And this is Sophie Alex-Bexter. She sort of made that her thing, didn't she? And she still continues, as far as I'm aware, of sort of wearing these disco-y things and jumping around and mirror balls and all that. So I think she's got a mirror ball in her kitchen. I've seen a couple of videos of her, and she seemed to enjoy herself, so well played. She's the daughter of Thingy from Blue Peter, isn't she? I seem to remember. Anyway, this was written by Sophie and the guy called Greg Alexander, and he wrote this. Apparently his car wouldn't start, so he got his guitar out and sat in the back seat and wrote the link of the riff for this. So here we go. It's Murder on the Dance Floor.

bit of Supremes for you there, a bit of Motown, Baby Love 1964 from their second studio album, Where Did Our Love Go? Now, they had a production team, Holland, Dozier and Holland, and they were very prolific, very successful they were indeed. Now, this topped the Billboard charts, and in the United Kingdom, it sort of dominated there for many, many weeks. And they beat the other Motown acts or American pop groups with a record of 12 top 10 hits, a record they continue to hold anyway as of this date. So, but I was never a great Supreme fan or Dinah Ross fan myself. Don't mind them. Got nothing against them. Just not something I particularly went out and brought. Not my style, not my genre. I preferred something a bit harder and a bit rockier, but there we go. And talking of that, well, this guy sort of will fit that bill if you fancy. It's the fan-dabby-dozy David Bowie's A Bit of Ashes to Ashes.

great David Bowie there. Now, this next chap here, a bit of Neil Sedaka, has written 500 songs, would you believe it, including hits like Breaking Up It's Hard to Do, Laughter in the Rain. And he's written for Frank Sinatra and Elvis Presley. And I think he's underrated, to be honest. And I brought a few of his albums. He was always sort of kicking around with Carole King and all that sort of thing. And he had a thing for Carole King, I think. So this is Happy Birthday, Sweet 16. Oh, that bird has flown, hasn't it? Here we go.

Yes, if you believe there's a man in the moon. Well, I did, and I watched it all on the telly when I was an oik, all in glorious black and white, because that's what we had in those days, two channels, black and white, and somebody had to get up and change the volume if it was too loud. That was Man on the Moon, REM, 1992, second single, eighth album, Automatic for the People, and lyrics by singer Michael Stipe, and the music was by drummer Bill Berry and guitarist Peter Buck. Did very well, got to number one in Iceland. You can't ask for better than that. And it's all a tribute to the comedian Andy Kaufman. Now, here's a lady with a belter of a voice. It's Mama Cass from the Mamas and Papas. It's Dream a Little Dream of Me. Thank you so much.

1968, that was, but the original Dream a Little Dream of Me was penned in 1930. Now, it was first recorded a year later by Ozzie Nelson and his orchestra, soon followed by a chappie called Wayne King. So, it's been recorded differently 400 different times. But Mama Cass is probably the most successful of the lot. Now, she did that in 1968, and a year later, Anita Harris has had a go. But Beautiful South had done a good version. Yes, Anne Murray, Ella Fitzgerald, Erasure, Michael Bublé, and Mona Lisa Twins as well. So loads and loads of good people. So if you like the tune and you want a different version, then go and hunt that one down. Now, I think it's a bit of time for Elton John. Old Reg Dwight himself. He's a bit of honky cat.

Based on a true, oh yes, still going. Based on a true story, Mary Wilson, and Telephone Man, and yeah, she used to be a jingle singer, and she caught the attention of a producer, and she went on to record that. Sold a million copies in America alone. Now it was a favourite on the Dr. Demento radio show, Telephone Man and Telephone Line, ELO's Telephone Line. He played those back to back in the summer of 77. But she did some more funny ones after that, but they just didn't do anything really. I suppose, you know, they hit the psyche of the buying public or they don't, but in the 70s, a lot of strange songs came out. But I still like it. I think it still makes me smile. Now, this guy is certainly not a one-hit wonder artiste. I am talking about Brian Ferry. Love is a drug.

I'm on a cup of coffee myself, and I'm in danger of knocking it over. I placed it on my desk here in a position which is bound to get knocked over. I've got dropsy today. I'm dropping everything you can think of. It's part of my since my episode a while back, and dropping things seems to be a feature of it, along with dizziness and all sorts of things. I had to cancel a few events. On the positive note, a few of us went to a chocolate reject factory the other day with the intention of buying some chocolate and not touching it. Right, these are all misshapes and all that sort of stuff. And what have we been doing? Every time I walk past the tin, I open it up and have some chocolate. But never mind. But it's been a good year so far. Well, here's Dina Carroll. It's the perfect year. This was from the 1993 Sunset Boulevard musical. And music by Andrew Lloyd Webber and lyrics by Don Black and Christopher Hampton.

That was nice, wasn't it, Dana Carroll? The perfect year. Now, bit of Beatles for you. She Loves You. This was probably one of the first singles I went out and brought. I was 8 years old. We're talking 1963 here. So I had to go and buy that myself, a single, a 7-inch single. It's the Beatles. She Loves You.

Jerry Rafferty, Baker Street, of course. When was that? That was 1978, and he won the Ivor Novello Award the following year for the best song. And quite right, I like it. My wife hates it. I don't know why. But he had a bit of a legal issues when he left Steeler's Wheel when it all sort of broke up. So for a few years, he didn't do a lot because of contractual obligations. So this was his sort of way out of that, and I just like the tune. So there we go. Jerry Rafferty, Baker Street. Now, guy here, Joe Jackson, he's leaving us. Yes, he's stepping out.

Stepping Out of Course. Now, In a Broken Dream is coming up next. 1970 originally by an Australian band called Python Lee Jackson. See if you can guess who the vocals are, actually, because they've got a guest vocalist on here. But it's a great song, and it came out in 1970. It wasn't a hit. It was re-released 2 years later when the guest artiste became more established, and then it became a number three hit in the UK in 1972. Let's see if you can guess who's singing this.

It's going to tell who it was. Of course, it was Rod Stewart. Who else could it be with old gravelly voice himself? Yes, he was a guest artiste on that. In A Broken Dream, Python Lee Jackson, 1970 or 1972, whichever you prefer. Now, we're going to leap forward slightly now. This is 1984. It's a classic almost. It's been described as trembling on the brink of being a classic, and it's Leonard Cohen, Dance With Me to the End of Time. It's probably not one of the happiest songs in the world, but I sort of like it in some way, and it's inspired by some dark history. I'm not really going to say any more than that, I don't think, because I don't want to sort of depress everybody, but it comes from a dark background, and it's just sort of, let's see, for some lightness at the end of the tunnel. So it's Leonard Cohen, Dance With Me to the End of Love.

so good. Matt Monro, 1961 Portrait of My Love. I heard that this morning on the radio and I thought, I'm going to play it. Oh, you know what? That's the kind of guy I am. So there we go. Matt Monro, lovely voice, lovely song. Now, I mentioned Steeler's Wheel earlier on when I was talking about Jerry Rafferty. Well, here is Steeler's Wheel, stuck in the middle with you. You think this show's thrown together, don't you? If only...

Yes, Steelers, we're stuck in the middle with you here on 50 Years of Pop. And now comes probably the corniest chat-up line ever, if such things still exist. But this is 1976, and I guess they did then. I was never good at any of that, but it's all online now, I assume. But it's Tavares, Heaven Must Be Missing an Angel. And that title was so good that when it was released as a single, that was the A-side, and the B-side was part two. I mean, how good is that?

Oh, blimey, it's windy in here. Shut that window. Yes, go on. And the door as well. Thank you. Yes, that's it. That's gone now. Let's close that. New music there, 1980, January 1980, in fact. I got to number 12 in Ireland and number 13 in the UK. Now, I just love that song. I just love it. It's new music. They were a British synth pop band. Yes. It was just one of those songs that sort of stuck with you. If I had a penny for every time I've purposely listened to that song, I'd have quite a few quid, actually, because I just like it. It was one of those from that time that sort of stuck in your mind. Whenever I hear it, I think of that. Now, it was actually used in an advert for a watch company. I don't remember it, but there you go. So it was. Now, we haven't come to the end of the show yet, even though Elkie Brooks thinks that it's over. Well, Elkie, you're a fool if you think it's over.

Fool If You Think It's Over. Elkie Brooks, of course. Now, a bit of Kylie and Jason for you now. This is all from Jason Donovan's album 10 Good Reasons. This is all 1989. And, of course, remember they were really big because they were both appearing on Neighbours. They had the big romance and the wedding and all of that. Do you remember that? All those years ago. And anyway, Kylie had her own album out, but this appeared on his. And it's especially for you. Well, this is especially for you.

and in the TV, in the newspapers and stuff like that. It was, you know, like, this is art imitating life. It got bonkers. But Stock, Aitken and Waterman provided the music and lyrics and all of that. And they were a machine, if for want of a better word. They just produced this hit after hit after hit. Very distinctive sound and whatever for them. And they all did very well and deservedly so. So that was Carly and Jason. Now, we've got a theme tune to Harry's game here. This is Clannad. This is 19... The actual thing was set from 1975 from the Troubles in Northern Ireland, but the song was 1982, and it was just a gritty TV show, very gritty, and the song was a surprising hit. So it got to number 2 in the Irish single charts, number 5 in the UK singles, and it was just written in a couple of hours, and it's a very, very haunting piece of music from a very, very haunting TV show. If you've never seen it, it's well worth a look, but it's not a comfortable watch, I can assure you of that.

God, I remember you used to watch Neighbours, and then as that finished, you'd turn over and watch Home and Away, or the other way around, I can't remember. That was always big stuff. That was on at lunchtime, and then repeated at tea time. And yeah, even the wedding, I think, was all sort of top news. It was on the radio, and everyone was playing the music.

First we take Manhattan, then we take Berlin. 1986, Jennifer Warnes. Written, now listen to all of this for Tenuous Links. If you've been paying attention, everyone, which I hope you have, we played a track by Leonard Cohen. Do you remember that? Good. Because that track was written by Leonard Cohen. And it comes off Jennifer Warnes' sixth studio album, Famous Blue Raincoat, which was a tribute to Cohen, and it consisted entirely of songs written or co-written by the man himself. So there we have it. I think that was so cool. That was cool for cats. Well, it is. It's Squeeze.

Cool for Cats, Squeeze, of course. Great music. Now, I hope you enjoyed the music today, because it's now time for me to go. Sadly, yes, I've got to put away the 8 tracks and lock up the gramophone for another day. But we will be back. And I say we, there's only me, you know that. There's only ever me. But I thank you for your company. This has been mainly Peter Kirkpatrick, and this has totally always been 50 years of pop, playing hit music from the 50s to the 90s. And a few surprises included in that as well. So I hope you've enjoyed it all. Here we go. Chant number 1, Spandau Ballet. I don't need this pressure on. I shall see you again soon. Thanks for your company. Bye.

Drink some margaritas watching the blue lights. Listen to the mariachi play at midnight. Are you with me? Are you with me?

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released as her first single from her first album of the same name, Taylor Dane and Tell It To My Heart. Hi, and welcome to Back to the 80s with myself, Mickey Parr, here on Your Hits Digital. I hope you will share your company with me for the next hour of music memories from the 80s, like this one from 1983. This is Paul Young and Love of the Common People.

Pure Hits Digital would like to extend thanks to Karen's Keepsake Bears for sponsoring us. Bears, cushions and more, made from loved ones' clothing. 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

1988, Deacon Blue and Real Gone Kid. And that song is a tribute to American singer and songwriter Maria McKee and inspired by the experiences that Deacon Blue vocalist Ricky Ross went through while touring with McKee's band Lone Justice as their opening act. Before that, from 1985, The Waterboys and Hole of the Moon. Well, it is time for some music from those famous 80 movies, starting with this one from Kenny Loggins from the 1984 movie of the same name. This is Footloose, right here on Gearheads Digital.

Michael Cimbello and Maniac from the box office blockbuster 1983 movie Flashdance. Also there from the 1980 movie of the same name, the late great Olivia Newton-John and Xanadu. Still to come this hour, music from Prince, King and Hall and Oates. For now, it's back to 1987 with Rick Astley and Whenever You Need Somebody, right here on...

bringing you back to the days of big hair, spandex, neon collars, and of course, great music. The Princess of Pop, Kylie Minogue, and The Locomotion. Before that, her Neighbours co-star, Jason Donovan, and Too Many Broken Hearts. 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

Gold, also as requested by Gina in Dunboyne from 1985, English pop band Dead or Alive and You Spin Me Around, and not forgetting from 1984, King and Love and Pride. Well, that's it for Back to the 80s for this week. I hope you enjoyed the show and will join me again, same time, same place, next week for more great 80s music memories. Till then, it's bye for me, Nikki Parr, and leaving you with the legendary Meatloaf featuring Cher and Dead Ringer for Love right here on Your Hit Studio.

That was Imagine Dragons and Nice to Meet You. And this is Cranky Cares, and it's nice to be with you for this next hour. Coming up now, we have 21 Pilots' Routines in the Night. Well, when it cooperates. Live radio, I hate it. Right, I will play something different for this moment, but I will.

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That's Lose My Breath by Stray Kids, and this is Cranky Cares leaving you with this beautiful track by Katy Perry. Take care of each other out there.

another stack of old records sitting here, meaning another Rare 60s flashback show is here and ready to go. Welcome along. And today we got some music from The Crystals, also Young Rascals, The Drifters, and many others. And of course, all the usual features here, Big It, B-Side, Instrumental, and Mo-Chan. And we found another Gold Star vinyl, at least one more to play for you on the show today. But without further ado, we go to 63 to start us off.

Me, one of the many 45s released by, of course, the Soul Man Eddie Floyd. Things Get Better from 67, went into number 31 in the UK charts, but no US entry for that. And before that, starting off with Leslie Gore, Judy Turns to Turn to Cry from 63, top five in the US, but no UK entry. Of course, checking out the US and the UK chart positions, as well as some of these lesser-known tracks here on the show. If you'd like to contact the programme, as always, rogerdavis.studio@gmail.com, or, of course, find us on Facebook.

one of the many performers of the 60s decade, but sadly released a lot of records but didn't get much chart positions. We're talking of David Garrick. The only one that springs to mind that did get a lot of radio airplay was Mrs. Appleby, and but that didn't do too well either. But the one we just played wasn't a hit, entitled Just One Little Smile from 1965 on Piccadilly Records. I think we played that by Herbie's People in the past, but we thought we'd bring David Garrick's version here on the show today. Right, from time to time we invite people to send ideas for songs on the show, but our friend in Nottingham has taken it one step further, and he's even sending a few records for us to play. So thanks very much there, Alan. And we got one of his records on the turntable now from The Herd on the way.

the many girly bands around in the 60s. We're talking of the Crystals there with that particular song. And He's a Rebel from 62, released on London Records. So went to number 19 in the UK charts for that. And it was their first UK entry, in fact, for the Crystals. Got involved with Phil Spector as well during the early 60s. And before that, we had The Herd, who were an English rock band founded in 65. And the first, after the first few months, Peter Frampton, only 16-year-old, joined the band as lead singer and guitarist. Now, the band had three UK top 20 hits in the late 60s, including From the Underworld and Don't Want Our Loving to Die. Peter Frampton, of course, left the band late 60s and joined Humble Pie with Steve Marriott. Sadly, The Herd didn't carry on too well after that and broke up soon after, but did reform briefly, I think, in 71. Talking of The Herd and Sunshine Cottage from 68, that is the song we play. And thanks, as I said, to our listener, Alan in Nottingham, for sending that record. And we've got another one of his coming up in the show later on the programme, so trust you're going to stay with that. Right, one more song before we get to the big hit B-side, and we go to this song now from 61.

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1: Well, every week, Chaggy and Journey through the 60s decade, looking for some of those lesser-known tracks here on the programme if you're new to the show. And we don't play hits all the time. That was a 61 release there from the Fleetwoods and entitled Tragedy. Don't think it did too well here in the UK, but may have done better in the US. Right, thank you for joining us every week on this radio station, and we've now reached our traditional Big Hit B-side, where we bring in a sizable hit and play both sides for you today. We're in a bit of a laid-back mood at the moment on the show, as we've selected something from Andy Williams with the Velvet Voice. We've got a song that he released in 66, which went into the top 20 in the UK, with a song which is entitled May Each Day. And, of course, as always, we'll flip it over to the other side once we've played the A-side.

try to explore all types of music on the show as best we can in our little 60 minutes that we've got here. As, of course, the very golden voice I always thought of Andy Williams, sadly the late Andy Williams, and the Bye Bye Blues, which is on the B-side to that top 20 entry they released in 66, entitled May Each Day. As I said, released a lot of records over the years. Said one of those very noticeable and distinctive voices that Andy Williams had. Another big B-side next week, and if you'd like to select that, well, list down some of your favourite AMBs, send them off to rogerdavis.studio@gmail.com and we'll pop them on whenever we can find them. Right, still lots to do on the show yet, and right now we go to a 1968 release from somebody called Richard Kent.

Uncle Richard Cant style, and Love Will Shake Up the World from 1968, released on MCA Records at that time. Didn't chart for him, but sort of like a lot of people released records in the late 60s. After the offshore radio stations back in 67 were closed down, it was less radio options sort of into the late 60s, which is a bit of a shame. So perhaps some of those songs we're playing on the show might have been bigger hits had there been more radio stations available. We're talking of the Richard Cant style here on the show today. Right, one more song to go before we get to our instrumental track, and the Young Rascals are on the way, an American rock and blue-eyed soul band formed in Garfield, New Jersey, back in 65. They released a lot of records, and here's one from 65.

Something there from the Young Rascals, and that was one of nine of their single charted sort of top 20 records in the Billboard Hot 100, including Good Loving, which went to number one in the US, and also Grooving, which did pretty well here in the UK as well, and as I said, several others. They were inducted into the Rock and Roll Hall of Fame in 1997 and the Hit Parade Hall of Fame in 2010. Talking about the Young Rascals, the one we just played from 67, entitled Lonely Too Long. Here on the programme today, thank you for joining us. Any new listeners? Well, we don't play the hits all the time. We look for those lesser-known tracks. And it's time now for our traditional instrumental track on the way. And we've got one from 65 now, from Sounds Incorporated.

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That's the band from the Netherlands, in fact, entitled Short 66 is the name of the band. Released that on Decca in 1969. Mary is My Sweetheart. No impression here in the UK, but there it was in Holland, I think, did pretty well. As we said, the band called Short 66. And before that, our traditional instrumental track on the show each week from 65, something from Sounds Incorporated, and that famous tune entitled William Tell Overture, their version of that here on the programme today. Thank you for joining us. If you'd like to contact us, it's rogerdavis.studio@gmail.com. Or, of course, you can find us on Facebook. I'd love to hear from you. Tell us where you are listening to us in the world and by what means. Right, time now for our traditional two Motown tracks on the way, and both from subsidiary labels from the Motown catalogue. The first one we're going to play is something from Stu Gardner, which is released on the Chizza label. And then we'll follow that with Junior Walker All-Stars on the Soul

Now, I've got to be one of my favourite artists from the Motown label over the years. We're talking of Junior Walker, All Stars, and I've got to hold on to this feeling. As I said, that was released in the US on the Soul label, which is a subsidiary to the Motown main label. And before that, something from Stu Gardner, not one of the bigger artists on the label, and a song called Expressing My Love, released on the subsidiary Chisar. If you've got any Motown you'd like to hear, then please let us know. Another couple at least on the show in next week's show. Right, so as we mentioned earlier, our regular listener and record collector in Nottingham, Alan, has sent a few records for us to play on the show. So thanks again, Alan, for doing that. And the records you did send are all pretty good condition as well. So we're giving them a couple of spins on the show this week. And we've got a Drifter song on the way from 62, released on London Records.

Something there from the Drifters, one of their many records releases, and 62 release on London, and When My Little Girl Is Smiling. And one or two others were played by different artists on the show over the years. Jimmy Justice and also Craig Douglas jumps to mind. But that was the Drifters' version of that song. And I said thanks to Alan, our regular listener, for sending that record to us here at the studio. Right, a few more to do yet, and we go to the Zombies, who were an English rock band formed in St Albans in the UK in 62. Of course, led by keyboardist and vocalist Rod Argent, and of course, lead vocalist Colin Blunstone. Released many records, and here's one from 65 now, which was actually a minor hit.

Do you remember the golden years of the 1960s? Those happy memories from our youth and those songs we remember hearing on the radio. We relive those days and memories every week here on the Rare 60s Flashback Show.

have to admit, I never get fed up of playing that song. I always think it's got to be one of my favourite Man for Man songs, but it was their last chart entry, which they released in 1969. We're talking of Manfred Mann and Ragamuffin Man. As I said, their final UK entry. And I've been along to see Manfred Mann over the years and never actually included it in their sets. And I don't understand why, because I think it's a good song. And before that, we had The Zombies. It was something from them, a 65 release on Decca, which was just a minor hit for them, entitled Tell Her No. Right, not a great deal of time left on the show, and we've got our Gold Star vinyl here, at least one that we found on the programme today. And somebody called Betty Swan released this in 67 on CBS called Make Me Yours. And if you've got this in pretty good condition, well, at least £60 worth of 45 there.

has our Gold Star vinyl, at least £60 worth of record there if you got it in good condition. Betty Swan, Make Me Yours from 67 on CBS. Well, thank you for joining us on the show. That's just about it for another week. It's rogerdavis.studio@gmail.com, or of course you can find us on Facebook. We look forward to your company same time next week. Yeah, we're going to go out with something from 1960 from Gene Vincent, All About My Heart. Have a good week. Catch you next week.

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along to the biggest party on your radio. My name's Lee Everest, taking you through the tunes. We are on with the tunes that are going to get you moving. First week back at school, first week back at work. Let's get into it, shall we? John Summit now on Hala.

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1: Yes, so Becky Hill, Nothing Really Matters, John Summit and Halia to get the party going for this week. How are you then? You're doing good? First week back at work, back at school. I know it's hard, but we've all got to do it at some point, haven't we? Let's get this on then. Back to 2018.

0: Too Many Zoos, KDA, Jess Glynn, and So Real plays here on the dance party this week. In your ears, sounding great. Big shout out to Taylor and Tia, who are off out tonight. Big shout out as well to all the teas this week. Tom's been in touch and said loving the tunes this week, Lee, on the dance party. Thanks very much for your messages, guys. On the way then, I've got this for you, Top Top. Far-fetched. Having all that's playing soon on the dance party. Love this one too. The man himself, the OG DJ. He was the first ever superstar DJ, proper big time, wasn't he? Fat Boy Slim, right here, right now. We're going to play that shortly for you on the Club Classics on this week's show. Loving this one as well. Hottest record when it came out for us. The German DJ that brought Afro Dance into the main arena a few years ago. Adam Port, Bocelli and Strive With Move, playing shortly on Dance Party.
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1: That's Pop Talk and Have It All. Also Gorgon City and Landslide featuring Poppy Bascom on the vocal on this week's Dance Party Weekly. All the usual features back this week. Of course, we did a Club Classic special last week to celebrate the bank holiday, but we got all the usual stuff back this week. Apart from Battle of the Bangers, he's still off, you know.

0: Dance Party. So we got a brand new hottest record showcased to you in about 10 minutes' time. And it's from a little known artist actually this week, but it's her first solo release. So we're going to get that on your radio very shortly. Some more of your shout outs coming up as well. We got a brand new tune the week in hour two. And no Battle of the Bangers this week. Darren does return next week though to play off two songs against each other. I'm looking forward to getting him back in the studio here on Dance Party.
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1: Oliver Tree, of course, who got sadly taken from us earlier this year in a helicopter accident, and Robin Schulz missed you. I mean, it's been quite a year for losses in the music industry. Dolly Parton last week as well. I mean, my God, it's like, I just can't get my head around the fact Dolly Parton's not with us anymore. Oliver Tree as well, big name in dance music, who got taken from us in that tragic helicopter accident a few months ago. And some other things have happened this year as well. It's just, yeah, so sad, isn't it? I mean, I know it's life and all that, but it's just so sad. Big shout out to Felix, who's back to college this week, sadly. Dance party is exactly what I needed to get me into the weekend. I want to shout out Mason as well. Loving that one from Robin Schulz. Love the rave vibe to it. Big shout out to Cameron as well, who has messaged in to say, Lee, I know it's the first week back for everybody, but I'm off on holiday next week. Feeling very smug about it. You should be smug, because it's very good to book them around, like, out of school holiday time. You get a good deal normally. That's why I do it. Hope you're doing good this week. Not far away from our hottest records on the show this week as well. We're going to play that for you in a few songs' time. Couple of songs' time. First of all, let's get this guy on. Let's bring on Fatboy Slim, Norman Cook, of course. And right here, right now, it's Dance Party Weekly.
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0: Loreen, that's very cool. Still on the remix, Fat Boy Slim, right here, right now, playing on this week's Dance Party Weekly. Big shout out to Frankie and Emery, loving the tunes. Off for a big night out tonight. Freya's been in touch as well and says, Lee, this is just what I needed this week on the dance party after the first week back at work. Right, time for our first hottest record of the new school term, and it's from a young artist called Amy Wiles. This is her first solo release. She's very up and coming. She's been featured on various radio stations and BBC introducing stuff like that. This is her first solo release and we love it. Let's get it on.
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2: Hey, it's Amy Wiles here. Thank you so much for making my new track, The Way That You Look At Me, your hottest record. I'm playing Village Underground in London on October 3rd, so if you're around, come down and join me there. Enjoy.

Move playing on Dance Party Weekly. Also, you heard Amy Wiles and The Way You Look At Me, our hottest record this week, her first solo release. I love catching artists on the way up when they're not that well known and showcasing their work. On the way, we've got Joel Corry, MK and Rita Ora drinking that place soon. Got Alessa on the way as well, Zigzag. Very bouncy tune indeed, especially for Daisy, that one. She requested this one. It's on the way soon on the dance party. Gavin Harris, Tom Grennan, Felix Jehane remixing By Your Sides, playing soon as well on this week's Club Classics Era Dance Party Weekly.

good on the radio this week. Big shout out to Georgia, who's just got herself a new job. Big round of applause to you, Georgia. I did have one lined up to go. There it is. Big shout out to Georgia for getting a new job. Massive love to you. Also, big shout out to Becky as well. Sent us some love this week into the show. Who else we got on the list here? Oh, Adrian's been in touch. And Lee, off out for a 10K. I need some inspiration.

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1: Kalina Zanders and Burn It Down plays right here on Dance Party Weekly. Eden Vin in touch saying, loving the tunes this week, Lee. Sounding good. Thank you very much, mate. Big shout out to Connor as well, who is on a long road trip listening to us. So yeah, I love catching artists on the way up, like Amy Wiles, you know. Love getting them when they're not that well known, when they're just releasing their new stuff and showcasing it to you. I love supporting them on the way up and then seeing how successful they become. It's a really, really nice thing to do. And I love seeing emerging new talent as well. And it's what it's all about on this week's show. Right, we got some more club classics on the way for you on this week's show in the first hour. Hour two is about current anthems, tune of the week. Normally Battle of the Bangers. Darren is back next week to play for one of two songs.

0: Aura Drinking was the hottest record for us when it came out a couple of years ago. Sounding bouncy still. Big shout out to Poppy saying you put me in the mood for a night out, Lee. Big shout out as well to Jordan who said, Lee, sounding good on the radio, mate. And Max has been in touch from Spain. Loving the show this week as well. Thanks for your love, guys. Keep your messages coming in on the website, on the socials, and you know how to get in touch. On the way next, a bit of EV for you with Madison and Liquid 5. We're going to play you and also Alesso Zigzag on the way soon too. It's Dance Party.
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Big workout listening to the dance party this week. Blake's been in touch saying Lee on the way home from work and locked into the dance party on the radio. Big shout out to Rob as well, says Lee. Loving the tunes this week, mate. Love the club classics every week on the show. If you want your fix of club classics, don't forget to listen back to last week's show because it was a club classic special. We did that to celebrate the August Bank Holiday weekend. Last one before Christmas. Everybody was on to me about talking about Christmas, right? Even my production team next door. But it is true. It's the last bank holiday before Christmas. You know what I mean?

classics you know and love here on Dance Party Weekly.

Alesso for you on the dance party, and Zigzag, also Shane Codd, Love Me or Let Me Go, sounding very euphoric indeed on this week's show. Big shout out to Quinn and Ava listening to us. They're off on holiday tomorrow morning. Got a very early alarm call, they say, and Moll's been

0: Loving that. Here go Ramsey and Fenn with Lindsay Moore, Love Bug, and also Baby Close Temptations on this week's Dance Party Weekly. Sounding great on current anthems. On the way then, but a Yes Boone, All I Really Want, play soon. Got this for you as well. Joe Hunt and Carter Walsh, Get Shaky, their version of the Ian Perry Project classic on the way too. Taking a noughties pop dance banger, bringing it into 2026. Hottest record for us a few weeks ago, Lama Jade and The Best One on the way soon on the dance party as well on current anthems this week.
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1: Yes, 2 in All I Really Want was the highest record for us when it came out early this year. Also, Kevin Devise and In the Night as well. Big shout out to Sam and hello to Carol as well. Loving the tunes this week on the dance party. Chloe's been on. She said, Lee, can you play me some Mia Archives, please? Love a bit of jungle. Let's get this on then, especially for Chloe. It's very

Near Archives and Vertical playing specially for Chloe on this week's Dance Party Weekly. Big shout out to India, who says, Lee, loving that tune as well. Love a bit of Near Archives hitting the spot this week, Lee. And hello to Joel as well, who is off out clubbing tonight with his mates and says, Lee, sounding great on the radio in the taxi. Can you give a big shout out to Max, who is our taxi driver tonight? I was watching a few socials the other day, actually, and caught one of a taxi driver based in Dorset in the UK who was going to work at 3:45 in the morning to make some money. And he was sort of going through what it's like, the realities of being a taxi driver rather than the glamorous airport side of it and the bits that you see glamorous side of it. He was going through the reality of it. Quite shocking, really.

0: Joe Hunt and Get Shaky 2026 rework on Dance Party Weekly. Sounding great. Big shout out to Cara, loving that one. Bopping around the car to that. Lucha's been in touch as well, saying doing some DIY at home and loving the Tuesday this week. Erin's been on, saying Lee, you're putting me in the mood for a party. Big shout out as well to Andy, who's a mobile DJ, listens to us. He says, Lee, I have you on the way to work at night and you warm me up for my sets. Big shout out to you, man.
1: 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Here comes another massive dance anthem. This is The Dance Party.

0: Chelsea Weekly with Lee Everest.
1: Kieran's loving that one. Swedish House Mafia and Likey Lie with Happiness Is So Sad was our hottest record a few weeks ago. Big shout out to Drew as well. Working late at home, Lee, he says, and enjoying the tunes on the dance party this week. Inspiring me to go out and get a few drinks. It's like a constant party here, isn't it? It really is. It's Dance Party Weekly. The biggest party on your radio, and we bring you the energy you need for the weekend. Also on our sister show, Ready for the Weekend as well. Give that a listen. Not far away from this week's Tune of the Week then. One, we're finishing the summer off with. Somebody's finishing their summer in style with a big tune. We're going to play it for you shortly. No Battle of the Bangers this week. Darren is back in the studio next week to play for one or two songs.

0: Lance Savile and Rita Ora, hottest record for us a few weeks ago, and Higher rolling nicely into this week's Tune of the Week, which comes from Back Nine, who are wrapping up the summer with Tell Me, another bright slice of piano house built on feel-good energy. Short, sweet and effortlessly smooth, the track leans into warm chords, easygoing groove and a simple charm that makes it instantly inviting. With its sun-soaked mood and clean melodic touch, Tell Me is a breezy addition to Back Nine's growing presence on Liftoff Records. Let's get it on.
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1: This is the Dance Party with Lee Everest. The biggest party.
2: Here's the Dance Party. That was Lamar and Jay with Best One, our hottest record a few weeks ago on the Dance Party. Libby's been on saying, loving that back nine tune. Tell me, infectious summer grooves on that to finish off summer 2026. I know, Libby, it's great, isn't it? Big shout out to Mika as well, who loves that tune. Talk about Mika. You see Mika on the piano on TV. Really, really good stuff. Love the piano. Really, really good show. It brings a tear to your eye sometimes, though, some of the stories you hear on it. Right, let's get on with the Dance Party, shall we? And we continue with some more current anthems. About 25 minutes to go with these tracks. No Battle of the Bangers this week. Darren's still on his olds, bless him, so we're going to get him back in next week to play another round with us where we get to pick two songs. Darren picks one of two songs we pitch to him, and he gets to be the DJ for a few minutes on the Dance Party. Right, let's continue with this, shall we? It's called Basement Heat.

That is Kyle Walker and the Montana Girl, also OTRD and Basement Heat on Dance Party Weekly. Lost my words then. Don't know what's wrong. I think it's summer. You know, it got to be. I think the heat wave got to be as well. Apparently, we're going to get another one in September, late September, due to the El Nino effect. I don't know if you heard of this. It's called El Nino, some weather effect that's going to cause us to have a quite a warm September. And they reckon November we're going to get a big storm, a bit like Storm Bert we had a couple of years ago. Wonder what the name of the next one's going to be. I don't know what we're up to. I don't keep track of that sort of thing. Some weather expert will tell me, I'm sure. Just have to watch Laura on Good Morning Britain. She'll tell me. Lee has been in touch. She says, celebrating a birthday today, Lee, and it's all sounding good. Big shout out as well to Laisha, who says, loving the tunes, Lee, this week on the dance party. And also to Chris as well, who's loving us this week. Big shout out to Dan. Just got himself a new job. Big shout out to you, man. Big shout out as well to Jamie, who's driving a long distance lorry, listening to Dance Party Weekly overnight. Big shout out to you, Jamie. Do a sterling job, mate. Let's get this on then. Silver bumper right now.

0: That's Dusky on the remix of Silver Bumpers on tonight. Reworking a classic into 2026. Love the way Silver Bumpers done that track. Homage to the original as well. Big shout out to Rob, who loves that too. Want to shout out all the guys working out in the gym listening to us as well. I know we've got a regular gym that has us on the PA, so big shout out to you. If you're in the gym pumping some iron right now, put another weight on, make it a bit heavier, you know what I mean? Right, we continue the dance fight. It's current anthems, the ones that you're loving right now with Mike Williams and Learn to Fly. That's going to play for you in moments.
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Mike Williams, Learn to Fly, playing on the dance party, and Eric Nice on that track, as well as Lee Everest here at the controls. 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Big shout out to Georgia, loving the tunes this week, and Lily's been in touch, off out for a night, enjoying the tunes, warming me up for a big night out, Lee, she says. Thanks very much, Lily, for your message. If you want to get in touch with the show, you know how, through the website, online, all through the socials. One of my favourites, this one from last year, it's Selena Fader.

Sonny Federa, Jazzy, All This Time plays here on The Dance Party, and also Celine Fader within it as well. And that is us done for this week's episode. Don't forget to listen back on demand through the website, online, and also wherever you get your podcasts as well. I've been Lee Everest. I return same time, same place next week for another episode of Dance Party Weekly. All the usual on the programme then. Going to play out with this, and it's called In the Dark. See you later.

0: somewhat hit the charts a couple of times for the same guy, Carl Douglas, Come For The Fighting, because he came into one of the films in the 70s, didn't it? It was originally hit in the 60s, but anyway, here we go, Carl Douglas. This was called Kung Fu.
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go back to the 70s with this one from the Osmonds. It was the, oh, how can we say, the take that of the 90s and the noughties of One Direction. And who was it in the 80s? Oh, it was Ha-Ha, wasn't it? And all that sort of stuff. Yeah, well, they were the 70s of the heartthrobs, and the Beatles were the 60s of the heartthrobs and stuff like that. Well, there you go then. There's always got to be one boy band of ours, hasn't there? Oh, well, in the 70s, it was the Osmonds. Here they are with Crazy Horses.

0: let's have the original version of The Little Black Egg. 1965, this came about for the Nightcrawlers, and it was actually reissued again by the Cars in 1981. Oh, anyway, let's have this one. Take it on the original of The Little Black Egg. Here's Nightcrawlers, Mr. G. On the Memorable Moments.
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